0: Πελοπόννησος FM 103,9.
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TV news and cameras, there's choppers in the sky. Marines, police, reporters, that's where.

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0: 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Only hate the road when you're missing home. Only know you love her when you let her go. And you let her go.
1: Η ώρα είναι 12:30. 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
2: Stop.